Such a fun song there from The Offspring, Rockin' the Empire. I'm Kelly, loving all this great music I can play for you. From The Offspring to this epic song from Rolling Stones and Give Me Shelter. Man, hit the volume. Here we go. 96.7 KCAL.

0: Rocking the Empire, 96.7 KCAL Rocks. Anything from Linkin Park sounds good, doesn't it, this time? It's Breaking the Habit along with me. I'm Kelly Kluke, and loving the Dodgers streak here. Boy, winning, winning, winning. They're playing the Phillies. Yeah, actually, too, we have the best, next to the Braves, the best record in all of baseball, National League and American League. So we're 37-20, and then the Braves are 39-19. They're a terror. But Dodgers tonight against the Phillies won heartily last night, and right now out of 10, we've won 8 of the last 10 games we played, and they are home. 7:05 starting tonight for your Dodgers.
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Rocking the Empire, 96.7 KCAL Rock, Sum 41. Fat Lip for you as we go commercial free for quite a while here. I love this one from Blink 182. However, it sticks in my mind forever. The melody is so good. 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

0: 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And now it's kind of a festival. We have food vendors, we're going to have a photo booth, we have the two tribute bands, beer, 3,000 people or so. That's about what our count is, what our parking lot can hold. So mark it down and join us for a whole lot of fun. Friday, June 12th, 5 to 9, the first KCAL Kegger of the summer.
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2: 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What do you think the DEET products say? 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

0: The fastest growing city in America says we're full. Do you know what the fastest growing city in America is? According to the latest data, it's Charlotte, North Carolina. And a report from Axios says that as Charlotte barrels towards a population of 1 million, the city is uniting behind a common phrase: no more, we're full. Growth has slowed in many large metro cities, but Charlotte added over 20,000 people between 2024 and 2025, more than any other city in the country. And the suburb Fort Mill, South Carolina, is the fastest growing area in the U.S., with the population jumping 6.8%. It's only 20 miles uptown from Charlotte. Overall, Charlotte's boom has the population at about 965,000 people, keeping it the nation's 14th largest city, about 25,000 people shy of San Jose. A major driver in its growth was the affordability compared to similar cities, of course. But locals are worried now because the swelling population is making it a lot more expensive, congested, and pushing Charlotte closer and closer to becoming Atlanta. They don't want to become Atlanta. They used to be a small little country town. Well, not anymore.
1: And we'll be good.
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we got some good news. Tom Morello just announced the Power to the People Festival, October 3rd. Foo Fighters, Jack Black, Cypress Hill, so many awesome bands performing, taking place in Columbia, Maryland. 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

0: Swagger season 2026 is coming! 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

0: Oh, boy. You think you know a shady car dealer? How about this one? How about a dealer trying to pull a fine print thing on a blind guy, huh? It is a common complaint, though, that you can't trust anything a car salesperson says. Sorry, car guys out there. Until you see the final paperwork, right? But what if you can't see those documents? This is a story about a blind man from North Chicago. He's suing a dealership for allegedly pulling several tricks. Changing the price, giving a higher interest rate, and not disclosing the full terms of the contract. The man went to a dealership to buy a Chevy Traverse, not to drive himself, for family members to drive him around. He bought the advertised price, and the dealer agreed to a fair price right there and promised to beat it by a 6% interest rate. You know where this is going, right? The dealer summarized the paperwork, the blind man signed it, and surprise! The price was $10,000 more than the guy thought he was paying, and the interest was way up to 11%. The man later realized a discrepancy, complained, and was told it's too late because he'd already signed and dotted the line. The dealership also claimed that he can't sue because he signed away that right too. But he did anyway. And now the court will decide. Yeah, there are clearly some things the guy should have done, like having someone there when he bought the car to help him review everything. But nevertheless, if this is what went down, the dealer should be held accountable. No, taking advantage of a blind guy, taking advantage of a man who you know will have trouble reading the fine print when you verbally agree to something different is super low.
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1: Mosquitoes can now become attracted to DEET repellent. DEET. It sounds like the problem is using too much. Overusing the DEET makes it less effective. They say their work is an important reminder to carefully read the manufacturer's recommendations regarding dosage and application frequency and all that stuff to make it as effective as possible. What do you think the DEET products say? 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

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This is Daryl. Hope your weekend's going great. Your final weekend of May. 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And with summertime, it's get out and have some fun time. 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

Paul McCartney wants to release a posthumous duet with Prince. Yeah, he wants to release a duet of The Long and Winding Road with Prince. He says he's going to talk to the Prince estate, try to make something happen. I guess Prince used to do the song live, but Paul didn't know about it. But then one of Prince's

0: also talks about some other songs that really, really changed his life. All Shook Up by Elvis. God Only Knows by the Beach Boys. And Don't You Want Me by the Human League. Now, this does make me think, you know, there was always the story when Prince was at the Rock and Roll Hall of Fame and George Harrison, of course, former Beatle, right? The late, great George Harrison. He did a really infamous guitar solo on My Guitar Gently Weeps. That was the song by Harrison. And he said he'd never heard the song before. Clearly, Prince here is a big Beatles fan. I think that was just legend, maybe, huh? He knew the Beatles.
1: John from heaven talking to Paul. Hello, Paul. Paul, this is John. I heard you made a song with a Kanye West.
2: Yeah, John, I did. I made a little song with a Kanye West, you know. You know, I had a little keyboard, you know, and I sat down for a plunkily-doo, you know. And I was plunking away with him, and he started sort of hummy-talky singing, you know. And the next thing I know, we had a real toe-tapper.
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2: 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He's like what we used to call a chest thumper, you know. 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He thinks he is Jesus.
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0: water. This is kind of a wild real estate listing in San Francisco. It's going viral because the parcel of land is underwater. The asking price was $250 for a 5,000 square foot piece of fully submerged land. But it wound up selling for about $800. Cheap, right? I guess you don't really get much land, right? The seabed is what you're getting pretty much. I guess you get the water rights as well. The lots sit near Candlestick State Park and the Hunters Point Shipyard. Now, the listing is described as an underwater plot that has a unique opportunity for creative ownership with possibilities like recreation and strategic land banking. Now, apparently, there's more where that came from, too. Several other underwater lots near Hunters Point are expected to hit the auction soon. Now, one longtime local explained the weird history behind these parcels. Apparently, decades ago, the city planned to fill in parts of the bay and sell the land. The filling eventually stopped, but the property lines stayed. So I just wondered, like, what's the zoning on this thing, right? Could you fill it in? Or put a plot of houseboats on it? I guess you own that piece of land. You can do what you want.
1: I tell you, country clubs and cemeteries, biggest wastes of prime real estate. Well, dead people. They don't want to be buried nowadays. Ecology, right? Ask Wang. He'll tell you. We just bought property right behind the Great Wall on the good side.
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1: Mosquitoes can now become attracted to DEET repellent. D-E-E-T. It sounds like the problem is using too much. Overusing the DEET makes it less effective. They say their work is an important reminder to carefully read the manufacturer's recommendations regarding dosage and application frequency and all that stuff to make it as effective as possible. What do you think the DEET products say? Use a ton of it and buy more.
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Well, we are 2 weeks away, less than that actually, from the first KCAL Kegger of the season, June 12th, 5 to 9, right here in our KCAL parking lot. 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They're pouring the beers. They got the KCAL Blonde once again, and as always, I believe they're talking about me. But we'll see you here in our backyard real soon.

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0: 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Mike Z brought along with me Molly Rennick, who sings in the band Living Dead Girl. Molly, are you a Metallica fan?
1: I would say I appreciate and respect it, obviously, as the band that kind of like invented our genre. You absolutely have to respect that. But it's not really what I listen to day to day. I feel like that's more what I listen to like growing up. Mm-hmm. Like the kind of like music that was like before my time is like what my parents would play around me. And then like as I got older, I kind of branched off into like my own type of metal. So it's like I'll listen to them. I have some of their songs like in my playlist, but I don't like put on their CD front to back very often.
0: But all the respect in the world, and now they're going to be the first like metal band in the sphere in Las Vegas too.
1: See, that is awesome. Like, yeah, I have absolutely no complaints or zero criticism towards it. Like, I think they're awesome, but it's just like a kind of like before my time thing.
0: Well, out of the songs that are on your playlist, what's your favorite? What's the Metallica song we can play for you on Mandatory Metallica?
1: I really like For Whom the Bell Tolls.
0: Ah,
1: that's the first one that came to mind.

0: inspired by the H.P. Lovecraft novel, the epic instrumental off of Ride the Lightning, The Call of Cthulhu, signaling the end of this wired edition of Mandatory Metallica on 96.7 KCAL Rocks. But bro, don't stray away. Got a double shot of interviews for you tonight on Wired in the Empire. Something old and something new. Here again from Something New, Living Dead Girl. Molly, their singer, will join me again next hour to get into their first ever California concert coming up at Bar Sinister in Hollywood next Saturday, June 6th. Day before that, Friday, June 5th, Christian metal legend Stryper will be rocking the Grove of Anaheim. Talk to their singer, Michael Sweet, about that show in roughly 30 minutes from now. But before all that, I've got new jams from Breaking Benjamin, Catch Your Breath, headed to the IE, Shine Down. That's exactly how I do it, dude. Talk to rock stars, rock new tunes. It's that simple. Come right back and get you plugged in to Wired in the Empire.
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Dropped their 8th album yesterday, and they're going to be throwing down at Toyota Arena in August. 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

0: getting an assist from Kemi Keo on that killer tune out of Austin, Texas. That's Catch Your Breath with Genocide. 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Rad conversation last weekend with their singer, Josh Mowry. He was walking around the rehearsal studio while rapping with me about that new tune and their forthcoming new album. Touring with Nothing More earlier this year, playing festivals, Godsmack, and a whole lot more. View my conversation with him on YouTube at Mike Z Rocks. Tonight, I've cooked up a double shot of interviews for you. Talk again at the top of the hour with Living Dead Girl. Their first ever SoCal show happening next Saturday, June 6th. But up next, Striper, their singer, Michael Sweet. Next Friday, June 5th, they're going to be at the Grove of Anaheim. Talk and rock all that with Michael here next on Wired in the Empire.
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0: title track to their last album, which came out back in 24, When We Were Kings. From tonight's guest, Stryper, rocking the empire here on 96.7 KCAL Rocks. Mike Z kicking it with their singer, Michael Sweet, tonight. Psyched for the show on Friday night, Grove of Anaheim, Stryper along with Mike Tramp. And I'm curious, Michael, is it just the two of you, or is there a third band on the bill?
1: You know, I don't believe that there is. I think it's just Mike Tramp and Stryper. Mike Tramp of White Lion, usually he performs with the band. I don't know if he is this time around or not. But regardless, it's Mike Tramp, you know, a legendary guy. We did some touring together way back in the day. Always a pleasure to see Mike and to perform with Mike. Very cool.
0: Yeah, I think he is in that White Lion mode. I know sometimes he's not into it, but I feel like he's been into it lately. He's done a couple of re-records of old songs and stuff, so hopefully we
1: can do it. It's tough. I can feel his pain, man, because, you know, when you go through a lot of issues or drama or whatever you want to call it within a band, and we all go through it. We all face it in different ways. It's not fun always, and then if you go your separate ways and you break up, it's hard to get back to what it was, you know? So I can feel, I feel for him, man. That, for whatever reason, all that stuff that took place and, you know, not able to put back the original lineup for whatever reason, that's got to be frustrating, you know?
0: Yeah, I'm just glad he's out there celebrating the music, and hopefully he'll be playing all the White Lion jams.
1: Absolutely. A great band, such a killer band, and one of my favorite guitar players of all time, and I've said that before online, is Vito Bratta, yeah. Man. Just such a killer player.

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0: From their second album, Conspiracy, that's Living Dead Girl with Survival Mode. 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Mike Z chilling with their singer Molly Rennick before their Conspiracy tour. Bar Sinister in Hollywood. First time ever playing SoCal. Going to be on Saturday, June 6th. Molly, with it being the Conspiracy tour, I imagine you're going to be leaning into the new album. What, 3-4 new songs off the new album in the set?
1: I honestly have not even decided the set list yet, but I feel like it does need to mostly be new songs. I mean, we've been playing the same set list kind of for the past few years since it was a big chunk of time between Exorcism and Conspiracy. But also at the same time, like, we've never played California. So if these people are seeing us for the very first time, you still need to have the older songs for those people who have never experienced our show before. But for Bar Sinister, I feel like we need to kind of put together a strategic set list. Since it is like at a goth club, I feel like we really need to cater to that environment and that crowd.
0: Yeah, I was gonna say, I hope you know that venue isn't like normal. It's not like playing the Whiskey or something.
1: Yeah, definitely not. Like, I feel like we should just play Succubus 10 times and we'll call it a day. Like, here's our goth song.
0: You know, speaking of the live show, I've noticed in the videos, 4-piece, and then some of the live photos, 5-piece. We have an extra guitarist to bring another member into the band?
1: Yeah, so we were always meant to be a 5-piece. It does sound a lot better with 2 guitars, but it's always just kind of been a problem of like availability and who can tour and who can take time off work. And it's a big ask to say to somebody, do you want to go lose money and live in a van with me for a month? So sometimes 4 is all we were able to do. And we've had like our old guitarist, Anthony, who unfortunately had to part ways with us because he tore a muscle in his arms. We couldn't play guitar at the time that we needed him to. So that's when we had still Darian, our guitarist, but then that's when Michael stepped in. So he wasn't there when we did like the music videos, but he joined right after. It's actually funny because Michael was there when we filmed Poison Me. He was off camera blowing a vape to look like fog. we're all like, he was there, but he hadn't joined the band till after the videos. We're like, he could have been in the videos.
0: Should have shoved him in.
1: Yeah, so it's supposed to be a 5-piece. It is a 5-piece now. Everything's good now, but it's just been like a shuffling.

0: Dude, he really needs to do an all 80s cover album. I'd be the first in line to buy it. I mean, look at what he's done with Sweet Dreams, Personal Jesus, and now In the Air Tonight. Mr. Marilyn Manson haunting the Empire here on 96.7 KCAL Rocks. Before that, a double shot and conversation with Molly Rennick of Living Dead Girl. For their tour, it's Bar Sinister in Hollywood next Saturday, June 6th. I would highly encourage you, dude, to view my conversation with her, where we dig into their new album, Nine Inch Nails, Avril Lavigne, and so much more. Check it out on my YouTube page, at Mike Z Rocks. Be right back with new jams from Anthrax, Carnifex, and Motionless in White.
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Mike Z. It only took a decade, but finally, Anthrax announced their long-awaited 12th studio album, Cursum Perfectlo. I'm told it translates to I Complete My Journey. Kind of feels like they're hinting at a final album. We shall see and hear it when it comes out on September 18th. First taste from it. It's for the kids.

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0: those guys just got off stage in L.A. at the Wiltern Theater, headlining the Chaos and Carnage Tour. From San Diego, California, that's Carnifex with Roses, Rotting Corpses. Decimating the Empire here on 96.7 KCAL Rocks. At Mike Z Rocks, gonna take you from hell to heaven. Gonna do one more round with Michael Sweet of the legendary Christian metal band Striper. So they're getting ready to rock the Grove of Anaheim this coming Friday, June 5th. Gonna talk to their singer, Michael Sweet, 40th anniversary of their biggest album. So I thought we'd rock some tunes from it and talk to Michael all about it. On deck next from Wired in the Empire.
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2: 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It sounds like the problem is using too much. 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What do you think the DEET products say? 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

0: rocking the Grove of Anaheim along with Mike Tramp of White Lion this coming Friday, June 5th. That's tonight's guest, Striper with Free. Wired in the Empire on 96.7 KCAL Rocks. Mike Z wired up their singer, Michael Sweet, tonight. Psyched for the show and did want to say congratulations on 40 years of To Hell with the Devil. Wanted to dig into that a little bit with you, Michael. Curious, the opening instrumental track, Abyss, was that something that was kind of lying around that you were trying to find for a tune? Or did you specifically create that as an introduction to Hell with the Devil?
1: Specifically wrote that during the process of recording that album. I wanted something really kind of eerie to start off that song, the title track, To Hell with the Devil. And I felt like we needed that. We just created that little piece. I think it's a minute long, if that. And a guy by the name of John Van Togren, who played keyboards on that album, piano and honestly and all that stuff, it helped us create that. And it worked out perfectly, man. That's like an iconic piece in and of itself, almost a song that people expect to hear.
0: Right.
1: We perform.
0: And I imagine that song stood out right from the get-go, To Hell with the Devil. Was that like you guys felt like there was some special sauce on that right from the get-go, right, Nick?
1: Oh, yeah. I mean, that song, that track had everything just kind of came together with that track. I think with most of the album, but specifically with that track. And there's something about the guitar tone and just the way it all came together that it's just very powerful and very unique and one of a kind and special for sure.

pretty much impossible to not sing along to that one. To hell with the devil. Striper taking down this edition of Wired and the Empire on 96.7 KCAL Rocks. When you get a chance, dude, maybe before the show on Friday night, watch my entire interview with Michael Sweet of Striper. We talk about his health issues, as well as guitarist Oz Fox, new music, forthcoming Striper documentary, Pantera, and so much more. Check it out on my YouTube page, or better yet, bro, just subscribe to my YouTube page at Mike Z Rocks, and you'll catch them all. And don't forget, a follow or a follow on the socials at Mike Z Rocks. Got one more jam before I roll out and come back to this seat again to rock your Sunday afternoon from 2 to 6 p.m. One last jam from John Donay, guitarist in Shadows Fall and Anthrax. Got a side project, Living Wreckage. They're back with a new singer and a new tune. Let's crank this one up loud. Righteous Side of Sanity. Adios.

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1: Hey, it's Daryl. 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Or James from San Bernardino. 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Mike got him $1.2 million for his injuries. 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

0: Let's hit you with some science. Science says artsy people may age slower. Some good news for music lovers, museum fans. Hey, we got a great museum right near us, man. The Cheech, baby. Researchers at University College in London, they found that people who regularly engage in arts and cultural activities may actually age slowly. The study looked at more than 3,500 adults and compared their hobbies with changes in their DNA tied to aging. And the results were kind of impressive, man. People who did the activities, the arts and stuff, at least once a week appeared to age 4% more slowly than people who rarely participated. Researchers say that's comparable to the benefits of weekly exercise. We're talking about activities like listening to music. Yeah, dude. Reading. Going to museums. A professor behind the study said arts should be viewed as a health-promoting behavior in a similar way to exercise. You see what I'm trying to do, dude? You listening to KCAL? 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
1: Mosquitoes can now become attracted to DEET
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1: 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It sounds like the problem is using too much, overusing the DEET makes it less effective. They say their work is an important reminder to carefully read the manufacturer's recommendations regarding dosage and application frequency and all that stuff to make it as effective as possible. What do you think the DEET products say? 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
3: 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The KCAL Kegger's coming.
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0: The fastest growing city in America says we're full. Do you know what the fastest growing city in America is? According to the latest data, it's Charlotte, North Carolina. And a report from Axios says that as Charlotte barrels towards a population of 1 million, the city is uniting behind a common phrase: no more, we're full. Growth has slowed in many large metro cities, but Charlotte added over 20,000 people between 2024 and 2025, more than any other city in the country. And the suburb Fort Mill, South Carolina, is the fastest growing area in the U.S., with the population jumping 6.8%. It's only 20 miles uptown from Charlotte. Overall, Charlotte's boom has the population at about 965,000 people, keeping it the nation's 14th largest city, about 25,000 people shy of San Jose. A major driver in its growth was the affordability compared to similar cities, of course. But locals are worried now because the swelling population is making it a lot more expensive, congested, and pushing Charlotte closer and closer to becoming Atlanta. They don't want to become Atlanta. They used to be a small little country town. Well, not anymore.
1: And we'll be good.
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2: 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I got reservations at Chili's. 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
1: 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The KCAL Kegger's coming.
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It's 96.7 KCAL Rocks. This is Daryl. Hope your weekend's going great. Your final weekend of May. Hours away from June, right? And with summertime, it's get out and have some fun time. There's lots of things going on around the IE. 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

0: Kegger season 2026 is coming! 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

0: Americans have great smiles, but they creep foreigners abroad. Did you know that? Now, if you're visiting a foreign country, there's supposedly a new tell that you're American. Your teeth are perfect, or you fixed your teeth. In other words, a perfect smile, so they say. Now, there's an article going viral saying that foreigners notice Americans' great smiles, and that's what creeps them out. They'll even say things like, your teeth are so white, and they're really straight. Isn't that how they're supposed to be? No. Experts say there's a few reasons this may be happening. The cosmetic dentistry industry in the U.S. is booming, could surpass $20 billion this year. There is a term in Europe called turkey teeth, which mocks people who have cheap, overdone veneers that don't seem natural. If you see Rex Ryan on the NFL Today on CBS, remember Ross on Friends when he like overdid the teeth thing? That's kind of what they're talking about a little bit. Turkey teeth is what they call them, huh? Some foreigners say turkey teeth smile gives them ick vibes. Mm-hmm. Even makes them, they feel like it's artificial, forced, insincere, dishonest. Now in Australia, a dentist says patients worry about ending up with a smile that looks American. Instead, they prefer work that looks natural, not something that looks like they've had their teeth done. Another person in South America said American smiles come across as sus. That's the new word, huh, from the kids? Broad, toothy smiles can be ominous in some cultures. When you see both rows of teeth, one person notes that in the animal world, showing teeth is rarely associated with happiness. It usually signals aggression or a threat. Well, yeah, that's in the animal world, dude. When a wolf is baring its teeth, of course. Even someone in the Czech Republic chimed in and said, open American smile. The reaction is, do I know this person? Are they trying to flirt with me? Because that warmth is traditionally reserved for people you already know. How dare Europe call us turkey teeth? What about your teeth?
1: Okay, I get it. I have bad teeth.
2: No, Austin. 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
3: Hey, Patrick, do you hear that?
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3: 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The KCAL Kegger's coming.
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0: Bumble is getting rid of swiping in favor of AI matching. If you've ever dated online, you've heard of swiping, right? Swipe left, swipe right. It's how you let a person know you like them. Swipe right, of course, you're hot. Swipe left, no thank you. But that might not be a thing we do anymore, man. Maybe the past, at least on Bumble, because Bumble just announced that they're officially moving away from the classic swiping setup that has defined online dating for the last decade. The CEO of Bumble said people are burnt out on dating apps. So instead, they're going to lean heavily into AI. Oh, boy. The company has been testing AI, an assistant called Bee. B-E-E. Which recommends match based on personality, communication style, and relationship goals. But not everyone is so sure. Lots of people joking online. Will my AI love bomb me for 4 months then ghost? Maybe. And Bumble is also dropping its longtime rule that required women to make the first move. God, it seemed like the one thing that protected you girls, huh? The CEO said, "We will not force one gender over another to do something first." These new features are expected to start rolling out later this year. Don't worry, the robots will think for you now.
1: I've got the perfect girl for you.
2: 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You're sitting there, you're wondering, do I have food on my face? 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Am I talking too much? Are they talking enough? Am I interested? I'm not really interested. Should I play like I'm interested, but I'm not that interested? But I think she might be interested, but do I want to be interested? But now she's not interested.
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0: Anderson's dating life. Always been kind of a mystery lately, right? Of course, we can take it way back to Pam and Tommy, of course. Bret Michaels and Pamela, if you didn't know that. Kid Rock. Liam Neeson recently, but everybody thought that was just for the movie or whatever. You know, you never know. Now, who is it? Yep, just like you thought. Tom Cruise? Some people are still kind of not believing the Liam Neeson thing, but it seems like love could be happening for Pamela Anderson and Tom Cruise. Now, this is a reliable source, folks. The National Enquirer says that Pamela is making room for love in her life, and Tom might be interested. After seeing her Golden Globe-nominated performance in the 2024 drama The Last Showgirl, Tom reportedly called to congratulate her on her big comeback. They've been in touch ever since, and an insider says there's a spark between them. Just 1 year ago, they were seen leaving the same New York City hotel, not together, but just moments apart. Now, Tom is 63, Pam is 58. Age-wise, that's pretty good, right? When you say spark, what does that mean?
1: I just got that old-fashioned romantic feeling where I'd do anything to bone her.
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1: Mosquitoes can now become attracted to DEET repellent. DEET. It sounds like the problem is using too much. Overusing the DEET makes it less effective. They say their work is an important reminder to carefully read the manufacturer's recommendations regarding dosage and application frequency and all that stuff to make it as effective as possible. What do you think the DEET products say? Use a ton of it and buy more.
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2: Hey, it's Daryl. Listen, have you been injured in an accident? 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No broken bones. Mike got her $195,000. 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Mike and Ronnie got him $340,000. Or James from San Bernardino. No broken bones. No fractures. Mike got him $1.2 million for his injuries. 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

do what they told you. Now you do what they told you. Now you do what they told you. 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
1: So it looks like we haven't added an extra day to the weekend yet, have we? I guess that means we're going to be back on Monday. But on the plus side, I'll have your 96 minutes of nonstop KCAL rock starting at 10 a.m. And then we're going to dive right into the nooner for your chance at some awesome prizes.
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0: Paul McCartney wants to release a posthumous duet with Prince. Yeah, he wants to release a duet of The Long and Winding Road with Prince. He says he's going to talk to the Prince estate, try to make something happen. I guess Prince used to do the song live, but Paul didn't know about it. But then one of Prince's photographers sent him a live recording a few years ago, and Paul's like, whoa, this thing is great. And he's going to ask the estate to make something really good out of it. It's kind of rocky, he says, meaning it's a rock song. He plays some really good guitar on it. He was a special guy. What do you think about that? At least it's not AI, though. You know what I mean? It's from a live recording. Paul also said in an interview that Prince is a wizard. You know, with his mastery of, you know, 27 instruments or whatever it is. And named his song Kiss after one of the 10 tracks that defines his life. Paul also talks about some other songs that really, really changed his life. All Shook Up by Elvis. God Only Knows by the Beach Boys. And Don't You Want Me by the Human League. Now, this does make me think, you know, there was always the story when Prince was at the Rock and Roll Hall of Fame and George Harrison, of course, former Beatle, right? The late, great George Harrison. He did a really infamous guitar solo on My Guitar Gently Weeps. That was the song by Harrison. And he said he'd never heard the song before. Clearly, Prince here is a big Beatles fan. I think that was just legend, maybe, huh? He knew the Beatles.
1: John from heaven talking to Paul. Hello, Paul. Paul, this is John. I heard you made a song with a Kanye West.
2: Yeah, John, I did. I made a little song with a Kanye West, you know. You know, I had a little keyboard, you know, and I sat down for a plunkily-doo, you know. And I was plunking away with him, and he started sort of hummy-talky singing, you know. And the next thing I know, we had a real toe-tapper.
1: Well, what are his lyrics about? 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
2: 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It's like he writes things sort of like about how great he is. He's like what we used to call a chest thumper, you know. 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He thinks he is Jesus.
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Kegger season 2026 is coming! 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

0: You know what that music means? Let's get weird. Is this the end times for real estate? Buying parcels of land that are underwater? This is kind of a wild real estate listing in San Francisco. It's going viral because the parcel of land is underwater. The asking price was $250 for a 5,000 square foot piece of fully submerged land. But it wound up selling for about $800. Cheap, right? I guess you don't really get much land, right? The seabed is what you're getting pretty much. I guess you get the water rights as well. The lots sit near Candlestick State Park and the Hunters Point Shipyard. Now, the listing is described as an underwater plot that has a unique opportunity for creative ownership with possibilities like recreation and strategic land banking. Now, apparently, there's more where that came from, too. Several other underwater lots near Hunters Point are expected to hit the auction soon. Now, one longtime local explained the weird history behind these parcels. Apparently, decades ago, the city planned to fill in parts of the bay and sell the land. The filling eventually stopped, but the property lines stayed. So I just wonder, like, what's the zoning on this thing, right? Could you fill it in? Or put a plot of houseboats on it? I guess you own that piece of land. You can do what you want.
1: I tell you, country clubs and cemeteries, biggest wastes of prime real estate. Well, dead people. They don't want to be buried nowadays. Ecology, right? Ask Wang. He'll tell you. We just bought property right behind the Great Wall on the good side.
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1: Mosquitoes can now become attracted to DEET repellent. DEET. It sounds like the problem is using too much. Overusing the DEET makes it less effective. 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What do you think the DEET products say? 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

96.7 KCAL Rocks, the Inland Empire's rock station. That's what you got right now. This is Daryl. Less than 2 weeks. We are less than 2 weeks away from the first KCAL kegger of the season. So looking forward to seeing everybody out here in the KCAL parking lot. It's such a unique event, man. There's just nothing quite like a KCAL kegger. Started way back, man. Way back in the day, we just threw a little party in the parking lot, and it has just kind of grown into this thing. We have live tunes going on for you. Got Blink 180 True doing the Blink 182 tunes. We got Stone Temple Tribute doing the STP stuff. We got the Rock Stars of Tomorrow Kids opening up the fun. Our friends at Carl Strauss going to be pouring their awesome beers. Going to have some really cool food options. Always reasonable, by the way. Nobody's looking to gouge you. This is just a backyard party is what we got going on. Always free to attend. Doesn't cost anything to come to a KCAL keg. If you're 21 or up, bring some friends, come meet some new ones, as we like to say. Hope you get a chance to join us. If you've never been to a kegger, make this the first one. Friday, June 12th, 5 o'clock till 9 o'clock in the KCAL parking lot. A week from Friday, it's closing in. 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

0: Let's hit you with some science. Science says artsy people may age slower. Some good news for music lovers, museum fans. Hey, we got a great museum right near us, man. The Cheech, baby. Researchers at University College in London, they found that people who regularly engage in arts and cultural activities may actually age slowly. The study looked at more than 3,500 adults and compared their hobbies with changes in their DNA tied to aging. And the results were kind of impressive, man. People who did the activities, the arts and stuff, at least once a week appeared to age 4% more slowly than people who rarely participated. Researchers say that's comparable to the benefits of weekly exercise. We're talking about activities like listening to music. Yeah, dude. Reading. Going to museums. A professor behind the study said arts should be viewed as a health-promoting behavior in a similar way to exercise. You see what I'm trying to do, dude? You listening to KCAL? 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

John DeSantis. 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

0: died and you just stood up. I died and you watched. I died and you walked by and said no.
1: The fastest growing city in America says we're full. Do you know what the fastest growing city in America is? According to the latest data, it's Charlotte, North Carolina. And a report from Axios says that as Charlotte barrels towards a population of 1 million, the city is uniting behind a common phrase: no more, we're full. Growth has slowed in many large metro cities, but Charlotte added over 20,000 people between 2024 and 2025, more than any other city in the country. And the suburb Fort Mill, South Carolina, is the fastest growing area in the U.S., with the population jumping 6.8%. It's only 20 miles uptown from Charlotte. Overall, Charlotte's boom has the population at about 965,000 people, keeping it the nation's 14th largest city, about 25,000 people shy of San Jose. A major driver in its growth was the affordability compared to similar cities, of course. But locals are worried now because the swelling population is making it a lot more expensive, congested, and pushing Charlotte closer and closer to becoming Atlanta. They don't want to become Atlanta. They used to be a small little country town. Well, not anymore.
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1: 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Overusing the DEET makes it less effective. 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

we got some good news. Tom Morello just announced the Power to the People Festival, October 3rd. Foo Fighters, Jack Black, Cypress Hill, so many awesome bands performing, taking place in Columbia, Maryland. 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

0: Oh, boy. You think you know a shady car dealer? How about this one? How about a dealer trying to pull a fine print thing on a blind guy, huh? It is a common complaint, though, that you can't trust anything a car salesperson says. Sorry, car guys out there. Until you see the final paperwork, right? But what if you can't see those documents? This is a story about a blind man from North Chicago. He's suing a dealership for allegedly pulling several tricks. Changing the price, giving a higher interest rate, and not disclosing the full terms of the contract. The man went to a dealership to buy a Chevy Traverse, not to drive himself, for family members to drive him around. He bought the advertised price, and the dealer agreed to a fair price right there and promised to beat it by a 6% interest rate. You know where this is going, right? The dealer summarized the paperwork. The blind man signed it, and surprise, the price was $10,000 more than the guy thought he was paying, and the interest was way up to 11%. The man later realized a discrepancy, complained, and was told it's too late because he'd already signed and dotted the line. The dealership also claimed that he can't sue because he signed away that right too. But he did anyway, and now the court will decide. Yeah, there are clearly some things the guy should have done, like having someone there when he bought the car to help him review everything. But nevertheless, if this is what went down, the dealer should be held accountable. No, taking advantage of a blind guy, taking advantage of a man who you know will have trouble reading the fine print when you verbally agree to something different is super low.
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It's 96.7 KCAL Rocks. This is Daryl. Hope your weekend's going great. Your final weekend of May. Hours away from June, right? And with summertime, it's get out and have some fun time. 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

0: Wakey Wakey and Eggs and Big Yo. 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A Little Bit Off is the track you just heard. And they're going to be on the road this summer, stopping into our favorite playground. That's right, in Long Beach, at the new Long Beach Amphitheater. That's going to be happening on September 18th. 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My name is Jeremiah, and I'm filling in this morning, and we're going to have, like, summer vacation fun times today, because you know why? We have amazing soundtracks, awesome prizes. Let's seize the day. Let's make it count, yo.
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from like the Black Album. I think the Black Album. Weezer, Beverly Hills. What can I say, man? I'm Pinkerton for life. Don't hate. Right now, let's put a little rage in your morning. 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

0: I mean, we all know that that was your MySpace song, right? You don't have to lie. You don't have to lie. 30 Seconds of Mars on 96.7. KCAL rocks. The Kill. Listen, I'm a product from the 80s and the 90s, like a lot of you out there. Tell me you're excited for the new He-Man movie coming out next week. I mean, come on. Skeletor. I mean, let us play Skeletor, but you got Castle Grayskull, Snake Mountain. Come on. A piece of our childhood is coming back. It's like forever young, yo. Forever young. Yo, on the way, I got some System and something to really kick off your morning. Believe me when I say that.
1: Patrick in the morning.
2: Mosquitoes can now become attracted to DEET repellent. DEET. It sounds like the problem is using too much. Overusing the DEET makes it less effective. They say their work is an important reminder to carefully read the manufacturer's recommendations regarding dosage and application frequency and all that stuff to make it as effective as possible. What do you think the DEET products say? Use a ton of it and buy more.
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0: And there you have it, Linkin Park on 96.7 KCAL Rocks. Lying from you, all good stuff. And I'll be lying to you if I said I wasn't excited for the first KCAL Kegger of 2026. I'm extremely excited because it's happening in 2 weeks, Friday, June 12th from 5 p.m. to 9 p.m. right here at the KCAL parking lot. Our friends at Kyle Strauss Brewing Company will be pouring great beers, going to be yummy foods, great music from Blink-182, a tribute band to Blink-182, as well as Stone Temple Tribute. They're both making their debut at the KCAL. Kegger, it's all happening. And the best part, it's free. It's always free to attend to the Kegger. So if you're 21 and up, grab some friends, come over. Raise some cold brews ones with us, you know, and kick off summertime because it's the best way to kick off summer vacation, yo.
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Yo, coming up, tickets to see Benjamin and Chevelle. Very happening very soon. Be ready for that. 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

0: Yeah, pretty much. That's my favorite track off the Nirvana album. Nirvana on 96.7 KCAL Rocks, Breed. Not to bring Foo Fighters into this, but I mean, the singer does look like the drummer from Nirvana. I mean, come on, yo. But did you see that clip where the Foo Fighters played at the Bottle Rock Festival last week where they did a cover of Vaseline's Jesus Wants Me for a Sunbeam? It immediately made me think of like Nirvana's like haunting performance of MTV's Unplugged. It was so good. I mean, they need to bring MTV back, by the way. And MTV Unplugged. There were some amazing days, yo. Come on. Who's with me? Yo, when I get back on the next hour, your chance to win 2 tickets to see Breaky Benjamin and Chevelle. It's going to be happening all very soon, yo.
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Metallica right there. Nothing Else Matters. Coming up, I got a request for some Alice in Chains and Cage the Elephant. And guess what? We're definitely going to make that happen, seriously. But right now, it feels like summertime, pool parties. 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

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Happy birthday, man. It's your favorite karaoke song. Love you, dude. Don't make fun of me. 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

0: I mean, is it one of the best covers of all time? I'd say top 15 right there. We can discuss that later on the shift. Seriously. 311 on 96.7 KCAL Rocks, representing Cure's Love Song. They're also hitting the road this summer, performing at the Long Beach Amphitheater in the LBZ. Tickets are available. You should make it happen because tickets will disappear. Speaking of tickets, you listening right now, need to be caller 25 to win tickets to see Breaking Benjamin and Chevelle at the Honda Center Saturday, October 3rd, 2026. I mean, tickets are sale right now. I mean, they're on sale, but seriously, it would be really cool if you dial 909-431-4967 to win two tickets to see Breaking Benjamin with Chevelle. Let's make this happen, yo. Dreams come true, yo.
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2: 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It sounds like the problem is using too much. 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What do you think the DEET products say? 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

Coming to our neck of the woods, November 12th at the Kia Forum. 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

arguably the greatest MTV Unplugged performance right there, seriously. Nirvana 96.7 KCAL Rocks doing David Bowie's The Man Who Sold the World. We were talking about this like earlier. Like, is this like top five cover of all time? Or it should be, right? Like, obviously the greatest cover is like Johnny Cash Hurt. But is this like top five or top 10? This is what I think about at 3 a.m. at night, seriously. And those scary real videos that I wish I didn't see during the witching hour. Yo, shout out to Anna from Ontario. Won two tickets to see Breaking Benjamin and Chevelle at the Honda Center Saturday, October 3rd, 2026. She was college 24 yesterday. This is what she says. She was college 24. She almost got it. But today, she's college 25. And you know what? This could be you in a couple more hours when Mike Z is here. Seriously. So you know what? Keep going. Let's do this. It's the best way to end the weekend in a lot of ways.

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I still don't have a clue what that song is about, but I'm pretty sure you have to be all grown up to get it. 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

Yo, coming up, I got a request for some old school Blink 182 in the coolest three-piece band. Seriously, but right now, let's bring it back to the Godzilla soundtrack. You know what I'm talking about. 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

0: I got you, yo. Yeah, that was pretty epic in the best way. Creed on 96.7 KCAL Rocks with their track Higher from their second album, I believe it's Human Clay. Yeah, you wanted epic, you got epic. And speaking of epic, yo, congrats to the San Antonio Spurs for not just saving the NBA, but saving basketball. Seriously, with all this flopping around, going around and everything like that. My goodness, people. Wow. That was pretty amazing last night. This final is going to be legendary. I cannot wait for this. On the way, speaking of legendary, we got Zeppelin and probably the best hungover soundtrack. You know what's up.
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Yo, it's time to head out, everyone. 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

just saw his brother, his 3 years younger brother's band, Power Man, on Thursday night in OC. Bob Zombie rocking the Empire on 96.7 KCAL Rocks. 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We'll get it on for you. In the meantime, we'll go Under the Bridge with the Chili Peppers.

0: They are celebrating the 25th anniversary of their album Bleed American at the Warped Tour in Long Beach in July. From Arizona, Jimmy Eat World and the Sweetness rocking the Empire here on 96.7 KCAL Rocks. Mike Z, just like you, dude, I think the same way. Nothing better than sipping on a cold one and enjoying some live music, right? Like, whether it be at the Warped Tour or whether it be at Chevelle and Breaking Benjamin at Honda Center. We've been blowing out tickets all weekend long for you to sing along to both of those bands and all the hits they got. Man, gonna be hoarse the next day for sure. Tell you what, dude, I got a pair of tickets gonna toss out to you right around 5:20 or so. To get you warmed up for it, though, I will rock you some Chevelle, also some Godsmack, and PJ on deck next from 96.7 KCAL Rocks.
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Fun chat with Chevelle drummer Sam Loeffler, all about their new album and beyond. You can check it out on my YouTube page at Mike Z Rocks. And of course, they'll be playing this one at Honda Center along with Breaking Benjamin. And we're all going to go, we're just trying to sing it, The Red.

Taking care of John from Crown Town. Corona texted in wanting to hear some Sublime. Really, you only wanted to hear that one, 40 Ounces to Freedom, but I figured why not do a double shot to wind down this weekend in the IE. Beautiful, gorgeous Sunday afternoon. Time for Weezer, Undone, the Sweater Song on 96.7 KCAL Rocks.

I was texting with my bro, Scott Link, who lives in Texas, who went on Friday night to see Shinedown, and then last night saw Godsmack and was texting me about how great they are with the new lineup and everything, new guitarist and drummer, and still sounding great. And man, he said they brought down the house with that one. I Stand Alone from Godsmack, pounding the empire here on 96.7 KCAL Rocks. Mike Z reminding you, dude, if you want the free concert,

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0: Man, I can see it now, sipping on a cold Carl Strauss beer with the sun up above, Stone Temple tribute ripping through that tune. Oh, it's going to be amazing singing along to that one. STP Creep on 96.7 KCAL Rocks. Dude, really looking forward to seeing Stone Temple tribute, making their KCAL Kager debut. I've never seen him before and love STP, and certainly no easy feat doing that Scott Weiland material and all those riffs, but they're going to be a blast, man. I have seen Blink 180 True before, and they're great, man. They're going to bring all the Blink tunes. Carl Strauss bringing the cold beer, of course, the KCAL Blonde they make just for us here at the Kagers, but we'll have one of everything, like a hazy, a Mexican lager, anything you want, man. We will have it for you. Come on down Friday, June 12th, 5 to 9, right here in Redlands, KCAL parking lot. First KCAL Kager of the season to really get summer underway, man. And don't forget, free KCAL koozies to keep your beer cold to the first 967 KCAL rockers through the gates, courtesy of our friends at September's Tap Room and Eatery. See you there. Here, I should say, right here, right downstairs, right in the KCAL parking lot here, Friday, June 12th, 5 to 9, for the first KCAL Kager of the year from 96.7 KCAL Rocks. Hang on, gonna throw on some tunes from Tool, Metallica, and Green Day on deck next.
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Hey, bro, you got lunch plans for this Wednesday? Now you do. 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Be hanging out with the Aftershock Festival life-size poster. You take a photo with that, get entered to win the KCAL getaway to Aftershock to see these guys headline Sunday, Tool.

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1: 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I'll tell you, man. Our Nikki Preston, you know what she's got, right? 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Tune in tomorrow morning. She'll be doing that 96 minutes of nonstop KCAL rock to kick off the workday the right way, the KCAL way, with nothing but KCAL jams. Blink of an eye, it's 11:30-ish, and then boom, 12 p.m., the Nooner, your chance to score all kind of cool prizes from her. Doing it up that way 5 days a week, Monday through Friday, 10 a.m., hooking it up, man. 96 minutes of nonstop KCAL rock. Tune in tomorrow morning after the weekend, man. That's the most important one. That's when you need that big old energy boost, and she's going to provide it to you. Nikki Preston, the KCAL kickoff to the workday. 96 minutes of nonstop KCAL rock from 96.7. 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

Bronx. Don't worry, you still got your chance to score those tickets to Chevelle Breaking Benjamin Honda Center Saturday, October 3rd. 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

peas. Three Doors Down singer Brad Arnold, who passed away recently. 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Mike Z coming out to the Kager, man. I hope to see you here Friday, June 12th, 5 to 9, KCAL parking lot in Redlands. You know, off the 10 freeway in California Street. Going to have some ice cold beer. Going to have some live music. And food, dude. 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Come party with us. Free to attend as long as you're 21 and over. We'll see you here Friday, June 12th, 5 to 9. 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

0: Man, what an album opener for their amazing debut album, 16 Stone, Everything Zen. Bush rocking the empire here on 96.7 KCAL Rocks. Mike Z kicking it with you on this Sunday afternoon. You know what is Zen for me? Family and football. And we got both coming together. Fourth annual Sergeant Dominic Vaca Memorial Football Tournament coming up here on June 13th at Yucaipa High School. You want the complete 411, I suggest you head to the community calendar inside kclfm.com. 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Hang on, gonna rock for you in just a few. We'll do some Korn, Incubus, and speaking of rest in peace, some Ozzy too.
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An hour from now, bro, I'll have your chance to score those tickets for Breaking Benjamin and Chevelle at Honda Center on Saturday, October 3rd. 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

see Sharon shoving out an AI Ozzy? I don't know about that, man. 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

0: Dude, I was hanging out with that other band from Bakersfield on Thursday night, Edema, which all grew up with those guys. Korn coming undone on 96.7 KCAL Rocks. Mike Z, that's what concerts are really about, right? Coming undone, letting it all hang out, letting it all out. We got a chance for you, man, as we've been doing all weekend long, breaking out tickets for Chevelle and Breaking Benjamin at Honda Center in October. And I'm telling you right now, dude, you are going to be hoarse at the end of this show, singing all those hits. I mean, they both have like 8, 9, 10 hits. It's going to be a great time. I got that pair of tickets for you coming up right around 5:20 or so. 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

cool that they are going to be celebrating the 25th anniversary of their own Break the Cycle, which includes that tune. Stained in For You, going to be at Toyota Arena in Ontario on October the 10th, and it's already sold out, bro. So cool, man. It's Blitzkrieg Bop by the Ramones. 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